in our sleep as we speak. 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In our sleep as we speak. 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
1: 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The court's in session. Now here come the judge. Here come the judge.
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1: Her kind. 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
1: is kicking out another hour of the world's best music. And that's

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And I felt a yearning for that great adventure. So many nights I woke up out of a dream of blue seas.

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In that fateful night, I thought to myself, I'll do everything I can, save up every dime, and one day I'll return.

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2: Yo, DJ.
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